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0: Boy Zebra 3-6 King Sam, BZ3 6 King Sam, Florida, exit 4 northbound.
1: 4 northbound with Florida.

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0: 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And next level tell, please, hold.
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2: Six five three. 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
1: 242.
0: 676-479, Charles. T-676-479-C, exit 4 northbound.
1: Exit 4 northbound.

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0: Groveland Station Road at Wise Road for a tree down blocking the roadway.
1: Copy.
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0: Can you check Perry Road car seat that's going to be between Pine Tavern and Upper Mount Morris Road for an injured deer on the side of the road?
1: Yeah, no.

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0: 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It's pretty big.
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1: Number two.
0: Frank William Adam, 6937. FWA 6937, exit 5 northbound.
1: Southbound exit 5, correct.

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0: Can you check the school parking lot leading up to the track? It's going to be behind 59 K Street. Gray SUV that's parked there, looking at the caller's residence. Behind 59 K's in the parking lot of the school.

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2: 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I would double check.

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1: It's going to be Lincoln Victor Tom 4738. That's LVT 4738, and I'll be southbound just south of the rest area.
0: Southbound, south of the rest area.

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0: 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In the area of Charleville Road and Kyler in the tunnel, is there for the injured deer in the roadway?
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0: 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You are also. You can go with service.
1: 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We'll be back in service.
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2: Is that semi going north or south?
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3: 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Just trying to get it this time. Right now, we're northbound at 35.
1: Copy. Northbound at 35.

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1: Eric Dealer, 712-2849. 712-2849. That'll be northbound 390 at the rest area.
0: Northbound at the rest area.

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2: 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Lake Phillip, Lake Oklahoma.
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0: You're out of New York license. 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
0: 663-775-548.

0: Cardinal Patterson is showing suspended now with 2-9.
1: Got it. One, you're in the back. Show me all 144.
0: That works.

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1: 169.
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1: 36 at Cleveland.

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1: Hi.
0: What's the make and model of the vehicle?
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1: 169.
0: Charles William Henry Mary 534. CWHM 534, gonna be 36 at Dutch Street.
1: 36 in Dutch.

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1: 36 in Dutch.

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0: 144 is Baxter. I'm going to be 12 by 1 mile to Burn Dairy.
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1: One six nine, Ellerins.
0: And they are mile marker 23.3 southbound on 390, looking for a male wearing gray colored clothing that's trying to flag down vehicles. 23 southbound.
1: Copy.
2: Four is in dispatch, will be 10-7.
0: That's ours.
3: Marine crew dispatch, we're 10-7.
0: Carrie.

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1: 413.
0: You respond 11 Franklin Street, the Danville Fire Hall. You report a Spectrum truck that's running off the cat by one. Call 1 projectile. Danville Fire Hall.
1: 10-5.

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0: 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David Henry Paul Frank 447 DHTF 447 North Main by Red Apple.
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2: 1 Sam Sam Boy 1. 1 FS V 1. 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
1: In Erie.

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1: Maddie's,
0: you
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2: Dispatch of 413. Can you chart towards 169-133? They're going to be at Maddie's with a subject.

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0: Ten-4, the alarm is still tripped. They need to get into the maintenance room to reset it.
1: Ten-4.
0: 294 is going to be clear with no patient contact.
1: Copy.

0: 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I'll be 15 by 1. 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
0: 10-9.
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0: That's perfect.

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1: 10-4, thanks.

0: Can you respond to 36 Leonard Street, apartment 1, meeting with John? He states a male with dirty blonde hair and wearing jeans and a t-shirt is breaking in his house with a crowbar, and we do have a two-car response on him. 36 Leonard Street, apartment 1. This is 133.
1: 133.
0: Park towards Danville with 413.
2: 10-4-1-6-9, you good?
0: One, two, three. If you can stick with 169, I'll start 1-4-4.
2: 10-4.
0: 1-4-4, can you start towards Danville?
2: I got the end route.
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0: 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Be named Miami Case.
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0: 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I don't know if I said it. Sorry. If you have any other units coming, you can cancel. I'm all set.
1: Copy. Canceling backup. 1-844.
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1: 169.
0: Clear of strong, clear of 15, be back in route 19, or be back in route 19.
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0: Ontario, Charles, X-ray Charles, John, 251. CXCJ 251, Ontario, be 408 at the country store.
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0: Ontario, Charles William King Lincoln, 966. CWKL 966. Northbound at 5.
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1: I'm trying.
0: One technology placed between Maple Street and Center Street in the Village of Caledonia saw upstate breakers and the fire department for the CO detector going off. 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
0: 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We'll go check in about 10 minutes.
1: Time for.
0: We have a keyhole allocation also.
1: Here's your attention.

0: 2021.
1: And for the one dispatcher calling.
0: That's affirmative. 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
1: Everybody's foreign, so.
0: 10-4.

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1: What was that?
0: Closing your 30-minute timer.
1: 10-4. If you shut the timer down, seal levels will drop to about nothing. We'll be back in service in about 15 minutes.
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0: 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We'll be back in service. Left the our owner of the building. 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
0: 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Gonna be 408 by short track. 408
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0: killed on you.
1: It's going to be 7328 East Main Street in the village of Lima, Buell, and Lake Ave. Looking for the red Chevy Silverado that struck a deer. The deer is injured in the middle of the roadway. That's 7328 East Main Street.
0: Copy. I'm 500. What's up with today?
1: Hey, Jimmy.
2: Four 1 3 dispatch, I'm clear. Dispatch.
1: Coming.

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1: 1-3-1.
0: Complaint call back says the deer got out of the roadway and he doesn't need a report. You can cancel.
1: 10-4. Thank you.

0: Dispatch show 131 and 111 for the Pac-Up to respond to 5750 South Lima Road between Pennsylvania Ave and Lakeville Road in the town of Livonia. It's going to be the Rising Storm Brewery for the commercial burglar alarm showing interior brew house motion on 11. That's 131 and 111 for the backup. 5750 South Lima Road to the Rising Storm Brewery for the commercial burglar alarm showing interior brew house motion on 11. Units responding, acknowledged.
1: 31 copies.
2: Wow.
0: Yeah.

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1: 4-6, everything appears secure. Is there a key holder?
0: Not at this time. Did you want me to give him a call?
1: Negative, it appears secure.

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0: 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See Charlie's on.
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0: And you clear the office of your respondent area of Mine Marker 39.7 southbound. It's just behind the salt mine. You'll be looking for the GMC 1500 color white that struck a deer.
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I had a report that his neighbor is possibly abusing his canine. 180 Clinton Street, Apartment 6.

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0: 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I'll be 436 at Valley Road.
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0: 400 dispatch. Yesterday, we had a complaint at 68 Cottage Street. If you could recall that, please. And I'll be out there.
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3: 134 in front of the Five Arch Bridge on 39 in the town of Avon for the deer carcass in the southbound driving lane, creating a dangerous condition. It's in front of the Five Arch Bridge.
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1: southbound 63.

0: got Chicago 5.
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0: Can you respond to the area of 61 East South Street? It's going to be the auto wash. Looking for a yellow vehicle that's disabled, blocking the northbound lane. He's okay, just blocking traffic. That's 61 East South Street.
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0: DA3 dispatcher.
1: 3.
0: 4 Genesee OPD, whether it's disabled or what the issue is, there's a yellow two-door, shit looks like a Chevy Cobalt, pretty much right in front of UR Medicine there, right by the light. Traffic is moving around. It doesn't, I don't know if it's disabled or what the issue is.
1: Deputy DA3, we got another call on it, and we have TP on the way.
0: Received.

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0: 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It's on status, Livingston County for the mutual aid, 22 Jillian Way off of Wildfire Drive for the 82-year-old male that fell in the shower, 34. Credit special level on your first page for your second email. It's on status, Livingston County for the mutual aid, 22 Jillian Way off of Wildfire Drive, 82-year-old male that fell, 34.
1: Road in the town of Leicester. We're going to be meeting with a Tiffany for an animal complaint. 2168 Perry Road, Leicester.
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0: Coach Richard Geneseo, first page for the Homestead of Samuels, Livingston County, the Mutual Aid. 300 Laughlin Lane, the Brookside Apartments, one apartment 302. For the 80-year-old male, the lower abdominal pain, priority 4. Coach Richard Geneseo for the Homestead of Samuels, Livingston County, for the Mutual Aid. 300 Laughlin Lane, the Brookside Apartments, one apartment 302. For the 80-year-old male, the abdominal pain, priority 4.
1: First, 637. Actually, we're closer for the left assist. We'll take that if you want to take the other one, Genesio.
0: Okay, 87, we'll take the left assist. 638.

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Fish Fisher Geneseo, second page for the onset of Samuels, 300 Laughlin Lane for the priority 4. Fish Fisher to Livonia, second page for your second ambulance. It's on status for 22 Jillian Way for the priority 4.

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1: Livonia, second email and secured by phone, you can stand down.
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0: 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He's declining any assessment.
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1: 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Meeting with Brian for the discount not in progress. 5243 Wheelock Road.
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0: sort of us. Supervisor, and it's just depending on the goodwill.
1: Yeah, I'm just going to have to hold on to here for a bit.
0: Different.

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0: 149. Charles, Tom Charles, 4743. CTC 4743. 39 at Follett Row. 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
1: 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I'm going to be back out at the government center. Just a second.
0: Copy.

0: Can I have two fire dispatch? You're gonna need two. Morning, can you please greet us a standby card for the Hemlock Fair? We're gonna be dedicated.
1: Yeah. Are you 4-3, you're not making it?
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0: 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Sheriff's Office complaint. 4626 Federal Road in the town of Livonia. Meeting with Teresa. Her credit card was compromised. 4626 Federal Road.
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1: 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Intersection of Murray Street and Williams Street. Going to be looking for a puppy that's in the road. It's an ongoing issue, gray in color. Color states it does have tags, but they didn't want to get near it. Murray Street and Williams Street.
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0: 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It's going to be an orange Dodge Avenger.
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2: 489 Middle Road in the town of Caledonia between Marshalline and Sylvan Court. Protect the welfare of Phyllis Hackett, 91-year-old female. Meals on Wheels stopped, and she's not answering the door. She's also not answering the phone for the daughter who's the complainant. 489 Middle Road.
1: 10-4 en route.

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0: Finished the DHS figure ambulance, 45 Alpine Lane, between Birch Lane and 3rd Lane for the 83-year-old female back pain, priority 4. Finished the DHS for an ambulance, 45 Alpine Lane in the town of Caledonia between Birch Lane and 3rd Lane for the 83-year-old female back pain, priority 4.
1: Please also have a 6139.
0: 6139.

0: 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Curtis Fisher Geneseo for the onset of ambulance Livingston County to Mutual Aid with ALS, 4277 Colony Drive off of Hammock Drive. The 55-year-old male, altered level of consciousness, 32.
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Chris Petra, Geneseo, second page for the onset of ambulance, 4277 Kelly Drive for the Priority 2. 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
0: The area of 7256 Webster Crossing Road in the town of Spring Water is being made road in Morris Road. For the 911 investigation, no answer on the call back. Brittany Brown from a previous 911 investigation. 7256 Webster Crossing Road.
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1: 187.
0: Yeah, New York, King, George King, 3018, GK3018, Northbound 6.
1: Northbound 6.
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3: Northbound and North Avon.
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0: 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Hello, Vincent Strathern on the phone in regards to an old report. 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
1: 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Just to advise, there's property going to be left at this intersection. It will be picked up by the caller a later time today.
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0: 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Negative weapons, unknown intox.
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1: 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Looking for the white Toyota Highlander that struck a deer. Negative injuries, next is blocking.
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1: 2781 Lakeville Road, it's going to be the Quickly's exit 9. Looking for the African-American male that was driving a white budget truck that was swerving all over the road and almost hit call around 390. He is now getting gas. 2781 Lakeville Road, Quickly's exit 9.
0: Copy.
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6: 4-9, dispatch. 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
1: Wait. How far?
6: What?
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1: One call is match. 400,
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1: 37. Let me give you a plate when you're ready.
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1: How far?
2: One 12 dispatch. I'll be outside. You can cancel the other car.
1: 149.

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1: 10-4.
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3: 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I lost that. Thank you. 153 dispatch. I'll be on me. I'll be 97.
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2: Danger, sorry.
0: 24-9 dispatch. 24-9. Are you trying to reach me? That's affirmative. Just checking your status. Repeat. I'm all set. You can time me out. Copy your time, though. 82-3, you can just rub.
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1: Yes, ma'am.
0: 147.
1: 416.
0: 416, 116, 147, go ahead.
1: DOT for pickup. Animals. Location will be on the east shoulder. My location, I'll be clear.
0: 10.

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0: 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I'll be 436 at Frost Road.
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0: King Adam John 5334, KAJ 5334. 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
0: A traffic complaint transferred from Genesee County of an oversized load escort that continued on. A white Sprinter van pulled out in front of him with a plate 89414 Nora David. Continued southbound on 63 coming into our county. This started at State Route 63 in Peoria Road.
1: Okay.

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1: Old Orchard Point and East Lake Road between Marine Point 74 and 76. Color states there's a white pontoon boat and it looks like the male is struggling to start the boat. Old Orchard, East Lake Road.
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1: Lincoln, William Union, 1989, LWU, 1989, southbound 41.
0: Copy, southbound at 41.

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0: If you can respond to 9360 Woodsville Road, it's going to be the Powers Inn Club for the Peacekeeper. Then responding to 9245 Woodsville Road with NYSEG.
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So Dispatch Livonia, your fire department, 6324 Decker Road, between South Livonia Road and Bacchus Road for the CO detector activation. 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
2: 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Can you get a confirmation on which soccer field? 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
0: I'll be clear for my job. 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I'll stop off with them.
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3: 154.
2: Mary George King 7015 MG, A7015, northbound at 35.
3: Northbound at 35.
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1: 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Dispatch 6-5. 6-5. Michael Donahue at your PD looking to do his check-in.
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2: Dina says she's not going to be in the parking lot in a white Jeep Grand Cherokee due to her ex showing up at the PD.
3: Okay, I mean.

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1: 154 with Ontario.
0: Adam Young 27768. AY 27768, northbound 34.
1: Northbound 34.
0: One, two, five, dispatch, I'll be clear.
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0: Dispatcher 161, Sheriff's Office, complain. 2871 Jones Ridge Road. It's going to be apartment B as in boy, in between Wheelock Road and River Road. Caller believes her friend Warren is having a mental breakdown. More details on the job. 2871 Jones Ridge Road, apartment B as in boy.
1: Dispatcher
0: 1843. 1843. Can you respond with 161?
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0: Okay.

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1: 10-8-0-7-8. 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Okay. Dispatcher 407. Just be advised, I have a call from 24 Elizabeth Street, Roxanne, stating her phone is in the residence, but new locks were put on. 24 Elizabeth Street.
0: Okay.

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0: RTC 153. 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
0: Can you search the area of Short Track Road and State Route 436 from Portage? Caller say there's a tree down, then lost service and disconnected. Short Track Road and State Route 436.
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0: New York, 610-6278. 610-6278. B390 southbound, mile marker 40.7. The gear plate in the red Chevy Equinox.
1: Southbound at 40.7 with the red Equinox.
2: 154 to Session 0.
3: 154.
2: Barry David Edward 2489. I'm the E2489, northbound 34.
3: Northbound at 34.

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0: JD, 2 fire dispatch.
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1: Sierra for a juvenile, probably has a 35 growth.
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0: Probably 97 at short track at Oakland Road. I'm not sure if this is the tree they're talking about, but I'm going to get this one taken care of for the time being.
1: Copy, short track in Oakland.

0: 154, is that Central of South Carolina?
1: 15.
0: 417, Charlie Boy, looks like Ocean. 417, CBO, northbound at 36.
1: Northbound 36, South Carolina.
2: We'll be back to the coverage area headed north.
1: 3 racks.
3: 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It's partially blocking.
1: 10-4.
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1: 10-4.
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0: 154 to Sedge, sound zero.
1: 154.
0: Truck is placed on a semi-trailer hauling a bunch of cars on a rollback. I'll be northbound, actually southbound at 35.
1: Southbound 35 with the semi-hauling cars.

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0: from the Special Livingston County, the ambulance, 133 D'Angelo Parkway, between North Avenue, running off of North Avenue to Mendoza Avon. It's going to be under priority for medical while I'm activated with no contact. The Livingston County Unit Ambulance, 133 D'Angelo Parkway, address off of North Avenue in the Village of Avon. It's going to be under priority for medical while I'm activated.
1: I'm now heading over to 133 D'Angelo Parkway for the 90-year-old female, medical activation with no response.
2: Yeah.
0: Is that 80 from him?

0: Our special address, your first page on status, name is Livingston County for the ALS as well as mutually BLS AMLs. 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It's a priority one.
1: 637 from outside Mount Morris.
0: 637 from outside Mount Morris.
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0: Lincoln John Tom 1228 LJT 1228. It's going to be Chandler by River Road.
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0: Harvest Master, 6288.
1: 6288.
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2: Turn over 2894 Grand Street in Town Avenue off of South Lima Road for the tree blocking both lanes. And we'll contact highway in the meantime. 2894 Grand Street.
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0: 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I'm just gonna hang out for a little bit.
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0: Across from 552, their identity are Mount Morris Road in the town of Groveland, the Salt Mine. There's going to be a cow that broke a fence and wandering around this area, Salt Mine.
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0: The Bank Trailer Park, 5502 Mount Morris Road, Lot 43, checking on 5-year-old Riker. Complaint was supposed to have her court order phone call, and no one's answering. The Mint Trailer Park, Lot 43.
1: And 4. 144, Special 10-0.
0: 144.
1: K Frank 6278, KKF 6278, 36 of Pioneer.
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1: Sure. Dispatch, you can send it to myself.
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1: 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Six, five, three.
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1: Sorry.

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0: 7299 Deep River Road, Lot 18, meeting with Heather for the traffic complaint on progress.
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1: Sure. Uh-huh.

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1: 10 and 4. Okay, this is 197. Come on.

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0: 305, 303 Center Street. We for a check to welfare complainant, noise mental health. We checking on a Selena Leach, failed to show for a priority appointment following a CPAP discharge. She has past suicidal attempt in 21 and was recently hospitalized with suicidal ideations. I'd like her checked on if you could cut. Reach out to the complainant when you're done.

0: Fisher 161. 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
0: 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It's going to be Richmond Mills and Clay.
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1: 15A at the county line.
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0: 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Meet with Carol for the 240-30. 3229 Moyer Road.
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0: Like over on

0: 156, that should be clear.
1: Come here, Claire. Can you call in?
2: Yeah,

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1: Go ahead.
0: We'll be at 7013 Dutch Street Road in Mount Morris.
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0: They're just confirming you're still going to be at the rabies clinic from 5 to 7, is that correct?
1: That's right.
0: 10-4, thank you.
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0: 151.
1: Air commercial 23896 North, right? 23896 NF. It's going to be Lakeville at Lakeville, Groveland.
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3: Dispatch to 156 and 161 for the backup, responding to 3707 Reptiles Road in New York. It's going to be the Dollar General in between Genesee Street and Chandler Road for the panic alarm from point of sale 1. Again, that's 156 and 161 for the backup, responding to 3707 Reptiles Road, the Dollar General in New York in between Genesee Street and Chandler Road for the panic alarm from point of sale 1. All responding units, please acknowledge.
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1: False alarm. Employee actually hit the button, which was checking someone out. We're all set.
0: 10-4.
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1: For George Robert Union, 7635, comes back to a 2009 Chevy Silverado with the expired reg of July 17, 2026 to O'Brien Finley.
0: Yeah, I'll be 10-0 in my hands.
1: 10-0 in my hands.

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1: 13 South Street, post office in Geneseo for the white SUV, female in the driver's seat, slumped over the wheel. New York Reg, Adam, Sam, Charles, 6105.
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1: 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Five 6161 at the assignment. Dollar General, 3707 Retzhoff Road, B for the Patacon, indicating the post up.
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1: One 156, Alpha Road. Hold in a second.
0: 506, just be advised that vehicle's been there for about an hour and there's vomit outside the driver's side door. Copy.

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We'll be at 7200 Heath Markham Road in Lima.

0: 才重新去看出来，不愿意去做这样。
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0: 146 and 151, if you can go along with them. My partner's on the phone with Frank Myers at 5129 East Lake Road, lot number 7. Say that there's a male and a female vertically arguing. That's the Lake Forest Trailer Park, lot 7.
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0: 10-4, I just want to advise you that Justin Ford did answer on a callback stating that Rebecca is there upset about NYSEG turning off the electric.
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1: Federal call.

0: 400 dispatch. On the 19th at approximately 0830, 34 Battle Street, if you could recall that, I'll be 15 by 1 at the office.
1: 10-4, male or female?
0: Male.

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1: That's a 149 Sheriff's Office complaint.
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1: The zone is tied up. If you can respond to 2656 Avon Geneseo Road in the town of Avon, between Vapermill and Hogmeyer, for the fawn that was struck. The complainant is going to have moved on, but it is injured in the driveway.
0: 1-6-5-6-5-6-5-6-5-6-5-6-5-6-5-6-5-6-5-6-5-6-5-6-5-6-5-6-5-6-5-6-5-6-5-6-5-6-5-6-5-6-5-6-5-6-5-6-5-6-5-6-5-6-5-6-5-6-5-6-5-6-5-6-5-6-5-6-5-6-5-6-5-6-5-6-5-6-5-6-5-6-5-6-5-6-5-6-5-6-5-6-5-6-5-6-5-6-5-6-5-6-5-6-5-6-5-6-5-6-5-6-5-6-5-6-5-6-5-6-5-6-5-6-5-6-5-6-5-6-5-6-5-6-5-6-5-6-5-6-5-6-5-6-5-6-5-6-5-6-5-6-5-6-5-6-5-6-5-6-5-6-5-6-5-6-5-6-5-6-5-6-5-6-5-6-5-6-5-6-5-6-5-6-5-6-5-6-5-6

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0: 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And I'll be out at 2437 Tallman Road in Mount Morris.
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0: Good.
1: Last name's going to be green like the color. First name's Justin, common spelling, middle initial R as in Robert. 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
0: 7-7-1989. 7-1. 20 EMS, 130 Main Street, for the 38-year-old male, abdominal pains.

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1: 1989. That's affirmative.
0: 10-4. I have nothing with that birthday, but I do have an in-house with a male subject in that name, 425 of 2000.
1: 10-4. Copy. I'm going to give you a 21 then.
0: 10-4.
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0: Our inspection Monday, your email is Livingston County for the ALS, 22 North Church Street, Edgerton, Massachusetts Street and East Street. We have a priority 2, 64-year-old with trouble breathing. It's a priority 2. Dispatcher 2, Nunday, your ML, Livingston County for the ALS, 22 North Church Street, Edgerton, Massachusetts Street and East Street. We have a 64-year-old with trouble breathing. It's a priority 2.
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0: Number 34, Washington Street, the address between North Street and Main Street. 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

0: 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Onondaga Hall, 40 Red Jacket Drive, that is Mary Jemison Drive and Mount Morris Road. And that's going to be for the 17-year-old with an allergic reaction to priority 2. Special Livingston County for the ALS and the ambulance for now. 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The Onondaga Hall, room 208, going to 40 Red Jacket Drive. Between Mary Jemison Drive and Mount Morris Road for the 17-year-old with the allergic reaction to priority 2.
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Dispatcher Dan's your ambulance was water for the first responders. In the Johnson Trailer Park, 7571 Danville, Mount Morris Road, going to lot number 7, between Kaiserville Road and Presbyterian Road, and that's going to be for the 48-year-old fallen. 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Dispatcher to Danville, your ambulance, West Florida, your first responders, 7571 Danville, Mount Morris Road in the Johnson Trailer Park. We want a lot number 7, that is between Kaiserville Road and Presbyterian Road, priority 4.

0: from the fire department, 8405 Piggott Line Road in Mount Morris, off of St. Helena Road, for the fire alarm activation in the residence showing upstairs smoke detector. 8405 Piggott Line.
1: 10-4.
2: Automatic fire alarm activated 8405 Piggott Line Road, the address between St. Helena Road and the crossover road. The assignment will be on Ops 1. This is Special Mount Morris Fire Department. Monday for a pumper. 8405 Piggott Line Road, that's between St. Helena Road and the crossover road. Briefly automatic fire alarm activated.

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2: Car 41 dispatch, I'll be en route.
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1: Go ahead, sir.
0: They did confirm the warrant, and there is description added to the job in regards to the mail.
1: 10-4, he's on the phone. I'll let him know.

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1: I'm Mars, acknowledge. Can I switch to the careful one?

0: 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Let us mention the car 4-1 on here, 4-1.
1: The 7's in route.
0: 427 in route.
2: Car 4-1 dispatch, were you calling?
0: Yes, sir, I was. Got a recall from the alarm company requesting to cancel the call.

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1: Just letting you know that the caller just called back saying that it's an accident and you can cancel, but if you can just continue for the report.
0: 10-4.
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4: Six
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1: Five two eight one, the fire dispatch. You can show us en route.
0: 5281 en route.
2: 4201's on.
0: Chief, just making sure you copied you were back in service.
2: 10-4 copy. I'm almost there anyway.
0: Never.

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1: 144.
0: Can you create a warrant suspect CR and just stack that on both of us, please? And then let the jail know that I'll be en route with one male, and he will be staying.
1: 10-4.

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1: 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It was an accidental alarm. Sounds like he accidentally activated it and was trying to shut it down and couldn't do it.
0: 10-4.

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0: 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Thank you.
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0: 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We'll be headed to Noise now.
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0: Northbound on 36, just passing noise now. Have a white Dodge pickup all over the road, passing people unsafely.
1: Yeah, me.

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1: Good.
0: The vehicle got on 390 northbound. Do you have a good New York reg for it? Lincoln Victor, X-ray 5568.
1: Yeah, I'll be on my way behind if you want to hear your units on.
0: The first fish rolling for 2. Did you copy that traffic complaint?
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Roger, 653. 653 and 1844, if you can go with him. 5 State Street, the caller called in reporting that he was going to become physical with the neighbors if they didn't stop making comments towards his wife. 5 State Street.

0: 4282, the fire dispatch.
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